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4: 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And it's time for the hottest pop music of the week. 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To seedha shuruaat karte hain is hafte ki with gaana number 10, Mika Singh the other rapper ka gaana, gaane ka naam hai Chori. 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
1: 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Kanika ke saath. On Mirchi.
0: Hello and welcome. This is the Gaana Indie Top 10. Bandi ka naam hai RJ Kanika. And this show is where we bring to you the hottest pop songs of the week. Instagram par jao, mere saath connect karo @RJ Kanika. 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Follow karna bilkul free hai. 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
0: 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I don't think is gaane ko hum kisi bhi ek box ya era mein fit kar sakte hain. 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And this is where this song becomes extra special. 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This is Krishna playing right next for you on our cassette classic this week. You are listening to Gaana Indie Top 10. Bandi ka naam hai Kanika. Enjoy.

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1: Hey there, this is Priscilla with you and welcome back to Mirchi Mornings, where now it's time for Mirchi Awaka 3. U.S. President Donald Trump told an Indian journalist they were central casting. Now, before anyone imagines movie auditions in American slang, that basically means you look exactly like someone who fits the role. It comes from an old Hollywood casting company famous for finding people who look the part. Number 2 performer, Tamil Nadu BJP chief K. Annamalai, has officially resigned from the party and later spoke about starting a new political movement, saying he wants to chart a different direction based on his views and priorities. Political playlists are changing and everyone waits to see what track drops next. And number 3 per reports say Shreyas Iyer is expected to take over as India's T20 captain from Surya Kumar Yadav, with an official update likely around the upcoming SWAD announcement. And that's it for Mirchi Awaka 3 with me, Priscilla, on Mirchi Mornings. Mujhe follow karo Insta aur X par, mera handle hai Mirchi Pris, that is MIRCHIPRIS, and WhatsApp par number hai 9033 Mirchi, that's 9033647244. Stay tuned and stay hot.

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0: Energy Mornings with Priscilla. It's hot.
1: Okay, my Mirchi family, this is Priscilla with you. Sun rahe the Mirchi Mornings. And ab mere jaane ka time ho gaya. But not before one last story. So here's today's main character, Revenge Energy News. A US pizza robotic startup called Picnic Works, which raised a massive $53 million to automate pizza making, has officially shut down. Ouch. Imagine this. Restaurant owner Lee Kindle had already invested big money into these pizza robots, only to be left with what he hilariously called a robot aquarium. Ha ha. Basically, expensive machines sitting right there, doing absolutely nothing. Pretty much like politicians. And the total value was around $250,000 worth of unused pizza robots, just chilling there collecting dust and disappointment. But here's the twist. Instead of crying over cold pepperoni dreams, the man got so frustrated he started his own robot company. Honestly, that is the most entrepreneur thing ever. And somewhere out there, koi unemployed pizza robot is probably wondering, kya main apply karu job ke liye? Moral of the story ye hai ki sometimes life gives you lemons. And sometimes life gives you broken pizza robots with crores. Either way, make something out of it. Preferably garlic bread. And on that garlicky note, main bole to Priscilla tumse tada bye bye bolti hu aaj ke liye. 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WhatsApp pe mera number hai 9033 Mirchi. That's 9033647244. And abhi, Mirchi Dar Bangers ke saath tumhe chhod kar ja rahi hu. Stay tuned and stay hot.

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0: Hello and welcome. This is the Gaana Indie Top 10. Bandi ka naam hai RJ Kaneka. And this show is where we bring to you the hottest pop songs of the week. Instagram par jao, mere saath connect karo at RJ Kaneka. Aake follow karo. Follow karna bilkul free hai. 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Bindas aake hit me up. It's time for what we call
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2: 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This is Mirchi Siddhi from your favorite show, Sham Shandar Live. 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
2: So you have been in works with so many retailers. One of the things, again, like there is technology and there is, you know, newer technology. So I'm sure there might be so many retailers who are already using your service. But then for those retailers, can you tell us more on what's new with NRSP?
3: So we've got a lot of great things coming out. So first of all, we have a point of sale register that that's live now for cafes, for quick service restaurants, right? And we take all the wonderful bells and whistles that we learned from the other point of sale registers and we put it in this register.
2: Right.
3: We have, I mentioned about the kiosk. We have safety alerts, right? Or I should say, we have two types of safety alerts. One is we have alerts if, let's say, an employee voids a sale. It goes to the owner's app. Let's say an employee does something that looks a little strange. It goes to the employee's app. We have an integration with the camera system so that if you see an employee that rings up $1.10, but yet they're giving away two cases of something, and that's probably $20, it shows up on the screen of the camera system. The register and the camera system are now talking to each other. And then we have what I think is my favorite feature, which is something we developed specifically to help these independents, which is an embedded, patented panic alarm. An embedded, patented panic alarm. So if somebody walks in, fortunately, and they pull out a weapon and say, open up the cash drawer, the person behind the counter pushes the button, the drawer opens up, and at the same time that the drawer opens up, because that employee pushed or the owner pushed the button a certain way, it's a silent panic alarm to the police. So that really protects that store's or the store owner's or the store worker's safety, right? It's not like, you know, when you see on the movies when they walk into a bank and they're like, okay, give me your money, and then you see the teller push a panic button and they get themselves in trouble. Because here, the person that's coming into the store, the teller, is asking

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And if you run a small business or if you know someone who does, check out www.nrsplus.com or call 877-202-8112. That's 877-202-8112. And till then, Sundarayye Mirchi, it's hot.

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